0: World Scottie Scheffler is pre-tournament favorite as he will make his first ever appearance in the event. Former Gopher Eric Von Royen, Spring Lake Park graduate Troy Merritt, and Fargo's Tom Hoge are also in the field. Mackenzie Hughes, Max Geiersman, and Erasmus Jogard will be among the first group to tee off today. The 3M Open at TPC Twin Cities course in Blaine today through Sunday. University of Minnesota football team held its annual media day yesterday, and head coach PJ Fleck says he is excited about how the 50 new players have blended in and the returning roster that is coming back. Fleck says 31 freshmen and 19 transfer players will have a chance to make an immediate impact on the field. He says the total number of newcomers is low relative to the rest of the country and the changing landscape in college sports. Fleck is entering his 10th season as head coach of the Golden Gophers. The annual Big Ten football media days will be held next week in Chicago, and fall camp will open a few days after that. Minnesota gets ready for the season opener Thursday, September 3rd against Eastern Illinois in Minneapolis. And finally, NFL training camps are getting underway this week. Minnesota does not report for the rookies until Sunday. Meanwhile, the veterans are scheduled to report to Egan coming up on Tuesday of next week. That's Checkin' Sports Headlines. I'm David Kinderman.
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1: 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Hello, my name is Freddie Mercury.
0: Classic hits, KDLM.